when I used to wear my shell suit. All the older girls said I look cute. I had no chance, I was a little you. I had no chance, I was a little brute. Cause back then I never banged zoos. Nah, I was chewing on a hubba bubba, listening to Shaggy, Mr. Lava Lava. After school, pick up my little brother. I used to get licked.

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And every once in a while, I start texting, write a paragraph.

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3: Yes, you are.
2: 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I'd like to hear a new beat on the request line.
3: Okay, you got it. Coming up.

0: before you go, there's something I want you to have.
1: Oh, it's beautiful. But wait a minute, isn't this...
0: Yeah, yes it is.
1: But I thought the old lady dropped it into the ocean in the air.
0: Well,